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2: Ladies and gentlemen, as you know, we have something special down here at Birdland this evening. A recording for Blue Note Records.

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And that's one thing that you'll never in your life ever have to worry about me, if I'll ever change towards you, because

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1: Nuestras redes tienen contenido y concursos exclusivos para nuestros oyentes.
2: Búscanos como QualityX.